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man, is it going to be a great show tomorrow night? Riverbend going to be jamming with Jason Aldean. That was his latest Anytime Soon. It's on B105.

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Take a moment, say thank you to all first responders right here in the tri-state area. I'm talking fire, police, EMTs, nurses too. 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

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I got the country playlist. It's B105. Ella and Morgan now. I got some Zach John King. I got Luke Combs and Dan and Shay on the way.

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I'm hoping. Usually there's a tour anytime Kenny Chesney drops a new album. That's all I know. I'm just trying to manifest it. 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
1: Lainey Wilson posted a life update on her Instagram page, and as a bird nerd myself, it warmed my heart to hear her say this.
2: I've been trying to slow down a little bit. I've been bird watching. That's what I was out here doing a minute ago, which I know sounds like an old lady, but it has become one of my favorite things to do. There is something about just like getting still long enough to notice the things that remind you that life is not always supposed to be in a hurry. And I'm always looking for new melodies. And there is something about just like listening to the birds that remind you that there are so many melodies that you have never heard.
1: Well, Lainey Wilson might get to watch some seagulls in action because on October the 3rd, she's playing with Chris Stapleton at the Country Calling Festival in Ocean City, Maryland. I'm Big Dave, and that's The Dirt on B105.
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Everybody put your

0: 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Cincinnati traffic is unpredictable, but Denise isn't.
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You'll usually play a song about 320 times a year. That song from Stella Lefty, it plays about 329 times a day in my head. It's so good, right? You can't help but smile when you hear it. It's B105.

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11: I don't know if you were looking at me or not. You probably smile like that all the time. I don't mean to bother.

There's only one song that has spent more time about the top of the Billboard Hot 100 all genre charts than this song from LLM, Choosing Texas. It's Mariah Carey, All I Want for Christmas Is You. It's it. That's it. No Michael Jackson, no Taylor Swift. That one. Ella Langley has the song of the century right now. Just

Hey, this is Shaboozy, and you're listening to my new song, Cowgirl.

love a good fiddle, right? Shaboozy, Cowgirl, it's his latest on B105. Hey, need your help. Come on. Let's do it for the kids. Shop for teachers. 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
10: I'm Becca, and here's what's happening this week in Nashville. Dan and Shay's new album, Young, featuring their current single, Say So, is out this week. And I talked to Dan and Shay about how this album is different from some of the previous albums in their career and what makes it so special.
11: We feel like we're at the point in our career where we worked hard to get where we are, and we've had a lot of support. And every step forward we take, we owe it to our fans to try to deliver the best music that we possibly can. And we dug in the studio, and it took us a while to get where we wanted to get. You know, we had to swerve, go left and right a little bit to try to figure it out. And we landed in this place of just really personal authenticity with the music.
12: Absolutely. We knew that it's more important now than ever to have music that truly means something to us, because we know if it impacts us, it's going to impact our fans.
10: Bailey Zimmerman's latest song is Chevy Silverado, and some people may not know that Bailey used to race trucks when he was younger, but Bailey explains how his love of trucks has kind of slowed down as he's gotten older.
13: I got into making things go fast. That's what I started out with as a kid. My grandpa started a dealership called Speedy's Used Cars in the 1970s, I think, and I grew up just watching him build motors, build custom trucks, custom paint. And I kind of just fell into that as I grew up, and I watched my dad do it. My brother raced modifieds. I raced dirt bikes growing up, so basically anything fast. And once I learned going fast was going to hurt me, and I was getting too old to go that fast, I started building the show trucks that you just look at and they're nice.
10: And that's what's happening this week in Nashville. And here's Bailey Zimmerman with Chevy Silverado, brought to you by Warner Records Nashville.

0: That's Bailey Zimmerman, Chevy Silverado. 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

0: 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Cincinnati traffic is unpredictable, but Denise isn't.
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3: I'm Becca, and here's what's happening this week in Nashville. Dan and Shay's new album, Young, featuring their current single, Say So, is out this week. And I talked to Dan and Shay about how this album is different from some of the previous albums in their career and what makes it so special.
4: We feel like we're at the point in our career where we worked hard to get where we are, and we've had a lot of support. And every step forward we take, we owe it to our fans to try to deliver the best music that we possibly can. And we dug in the studio, and it took us a while to get where we wanted to get. You know, we had to swerve, go left and right a little bit to try to figure it out. And we landed in this place of just really personal authenticity with the music.
5: Absolutely. We knew that it's more important now than ever to have music that truly means something to us, because we know if it impacts us, it's going to impact our fans.
3: Bailey Zimmerman's latest song is Chevy Silverado, and some people may not know that Bailey used to race trucks when he was younger, but Bailey explains how his love of trucks has kind of slowed down as he's gotten older.
6: I got into making things go fast. That's what I started out with as a kid. My grandpa started a dealership called Speedy's Used Cars in the 1970s, I think, and I grew up just watching him build motors, build custom trucks, custom paint. And I kind of just fell into that as I grew up, and I watched my dad do it. My brother raced modifieds. I raced dirt bikes growing up, so basically anything fast. And once I learned going fast was going to hurt me, and I was getting too old to go that fast, I started building the show trucks that you just look at, and they're nice.
3: And that's what's happening this week in Nashville. And here's Bailey Zimmerman with Chevy Silverado, brought to you by Warner Records Nashville.

0: That's Bailey Zimmerman, Chevy Silverado, brought to you by Warner Records Nashville, This Week in Nashville.
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Tonight, it's the Jason Aldean concert at River Bend. Still might be a few tickets left at B105.com. 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

Hey, it's Anna with B105. Bengals have a preseason game tonight at Paycor. They play the Bears. And then the first regular season game is September 13th. I can't believe it's already.

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3: We all think about what happens to us when we're gone. We all wonder what happens to people that we love when they're gone. So with that in mind, here's Let Him In Anyway.

Hey, it's Hannah with B105. You know the old movie theater at Northgate Mall in Coleraine? That's where I grew up. They turned it into an adventure place. It's called Epic Entertainment. And it's ropes courses, trampolines, zip lining, go-karts. I took my nephews the other weekend. We had a blast. I was running around there.

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1: Jason Aldean is at Riverbend tonight. FC Cincy is playing Seattle at TQL Stadium. The Cincinnati Open Tennis Tournament is continuing this weekend in Mason. The Bengals have a preseason game at Paycor this evening. And the Greater Cincinnati House and Outdoor Living Show is at the Sharonville Convention Center. I'm Anna, and that's Where to Be.
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Ella Langley just got a new tattoo. It's Anna with B105. She got a tattoo of a little bird on her arm, and it reminds her of her grandma. This picture that her grandma had hanging in the house when Ella was a kid. And this song, Loving Life Again, very nostalgic, and she even shouts out her grandma.

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It's Anna with B105. Jason Aldean is tonight at Riverbend. We're going to be there, so I hope to see you. But don't forget, ladies, clear bag policy. So if you want to bring your little purse, make it cute, but make it clear. You always

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B105. My boyfriend, Mr. Man, is trying to build a race car simulator in his room. I think that's what it is. Anyways, he spent the day at the junkyard yesterday, and I still don't know what junk he brought home.

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Ella Langley, she is killing it with this song, Choosing Texas. It's Anna with B105. If she makes it just one more week on the Billboard Hot 100 chart at number one,

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0: 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Cincinnati traffic is unpredictable, but Denise isn't.
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1: There's some U.S. Army soldiers who are being offered 4 days off to play the new Grand Theft Auto 6 video game when it comes out in November, but they have to reenlist for 2 more years. 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Now, if you were already planning to reenlist, this is awesome. But if you're trying to get out,

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1: Jason Aldean is at Riverbend tonight. FC Cincy is playing Seattle at TQL Stadium. The Cincinnati Open Tennis Tournament is continuing this weekend in Mason. The Bengals have a preseason game at Paycor this evening. And the Greater Cincinnati House and Outdoor Living Show is at the Sharonville Convention Center. I'm Anna, and that's Where to Be. 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

Almost pawpaw season. It's Anna with V105. I'm not talking about your grandpa. I'm talking about pawpaws, the fruit. Yes, it's a fruit here in Ohio. Kind of has the taste of like a mango / banana. And that season happens September, sometimes even late August.

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B105, good morning. I am Jesse Tack. Could see some scattered storms this afternoon, but it should be dry for Bengals preseason at Paycor Stadium tonight and the Jason Aldean concert at Riverbend

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1: Well, look who it is. 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

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He's funny, like subtly funny. I didn't expect that. 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

B105, good morning. I am Jesse Tack. We could see some scattered storms this afternoon, but don't worry. I think they're all going to be gone. And hopefully dry night tonight for the Bengals preseason game. And Jason Aldean at Riverbend. I threw it.

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I am Jesse Tack. And if you're outside of the car, we're still with you on our free B105 app, wherever the world takes you today. If you're out running errands, or maybe you're getting ready to go to the Jason Aldean show later on tonight. Should be a dry night for that, too. Here he is on B105.

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0: Cincinnati's country.
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1: Jason Aldean is at Riverbend tonight. FC Cincy is playing Seattle at TQL Stadium. The Cincinnati Open Tennis Tournament is continuing this weekend in Mason. The Bengals have a preseason game at Paycor this evening. And the Greater Cincinnati House and Outdoor Living Show is at the Sharonville Convention Center. I'm Anna, and that's Where to Be.

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B105, I am Jesse Tack. Good afternoon. We could see some scattered storms this afternoon, and don't let that freak you out. If you plan to go to the Bengals preseason game, it should be a dry night tonight. And the Jason Aldean concert will be there. Hopefully we get to see you dry for that, too. You always

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It'll be shipped directly to Crayons and Beyond. 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I'm Superman. Remember, Big Dave is Spider-Man. 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

I kind of hate how much the phrase "today I learned" is overused, but literally "today I learned" as in 30 seconds ago that Riley Green, Riley's his middle name. His first name is Jonathan. John Green. 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

B105, scattered afternoon storms. Today, we'll top out at 81. Tonight should be pretty nice. We'll drop down to 61, but dry. And that's important because there's a Jason Aldean concert, which we're going to be at here in a couple of hours. And if you are too, please come up and say hi. Also, Bengals preseason football at Paycor Stadium starting at 7.

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Choose it. 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

miles on it. We talked to 90s country superstar Clint Black yesterday. He was funnier than I thought he would be. We had a nice, good chat with him. Hear the whole conversation. And he'll be at the Heart of Country Music Fest September 11th at the Kent County Fairgrounds. 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

Jason Aldean tonight, Riverbend for the Songs About Us tour. One of his opening acts is Chase Matthew, the guy that sings Darlin'. And you get tickets to B105.com. 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
1: Jason Aldean is at Riverbend tonight. FC Cincy is playing Seattle at TQL Stadium. The Cincinnati Open Tennis Tournament is continuing this weekend in Mason. The Bengals have a preseason game at Paycor this evening. And the Greater Cincinnati House and Outdoor Living Show is at the Sharonville Convention Center. I'm Anna, and that's Where to Be.
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B105, I am Jesse Tack. Hope your weekend is going great. Scattered afternoon storms, there's a chance of that today. But should be dry tonight for Bengals preseason football and the Jason Aldean concert. Tomorrow looks pretty good. Sunshine, upper 70s.

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B105, I'm Jesse Tackett. We are just a few minutes away from Big Dave doing his show at Riverbend for the Jason Aldean concert. Don't worry, I don't think the rain is going to be an issue tonight. Should be dry, nice night, clear down to 61. We will see you at the concert. Here's Luke Combs, Rethink Some Things on B105.

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D105, Big Dave, and happy Saturday afternoon to you. Here I am out at River Bend getting ready for the, wait for it, sold out, completely sold out Jason Aldean show tonight here. Oh, man, this is going to be a fun time. I'm going to be telling you everything that's going on out here, what to expect, what to bring, what not to bring, and everything coming up right now. Let's keep the music going. Take a ride, ride, ride. George Burge and Luke Bryan on B105.

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B105 and Kane Brown, woman, Big Dave, your man out here already at Riverbend getting ready for the now sold out Jason Aldean concert tonight. Oh, man, this thing, it's going to be packed. So I'll give you the rundown here right now and let you know that you probably want to start your journey out here a little earlier than you anticipated with a sold out show. You know, traffic's going to be jammed up, parking's going to be tough to get into and everything because everybody's going to be filing in. So gates open at 6, Elizabeth Nichols at 7:30, Chase Matthew at 8:15, and Mr. Aldean takes the stage at 9:20. But like I said, a sold-out show at Riverbend. You've been there, done that, and gotten that concert shirt, so you know you need to give yourself some extra time to get out here this evening. I'll have you more coming up. I think Chase Matthew coming by in a little while, too, for a visit. Right now, it's Cowgirls, Morgan and Ernest on the B. She's

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2: Jason Aldean is at Riverbend tonight. FC Cincy is playing Seattle at TQL Stadium. The Cincinnati Open Tennis Tournament is continuing this weekend in Mason. The Bengals have a preseason game at Paycor this evening. And the Greater Cincinnati House and Outdoor Living Show is at the Sharonville Convention Center. I'm Anna, and that's Where to Be.
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So head over there. It's the backpack challenge right now. I hope you're choosing Spider-Man. But Ella Langley's got Choosing Texas on the B. Just

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B105, you know he's going to be doing that one tonight at Riverbend. Jason Aldean, Big Dave already out here getting ready for the sold-out concert. Yeah, completely sold out today. So keep that in mind. If you're coming out here, you're going to need to give yourself a little extra time to get here. You know, traffic and parking and everything going to be crazy. But gates are opening at 6. Love to see you out here tonight. Come by the B105 tent and say hey to everybody and get a pic. Sure, we'll have the Jason Aldean big head you can pose with. Right now, it's Kenny Chesney and Carry On B105.

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0: B105, that's the new one from Shaboozy. It's called Cowgirl. Big Dave, your cowboy out here at Riverbend right now, getting ready for tonight's sold-out Jason Aldean show. More on that in a bit. But hey, you know what? Monday morning, Jesse and Anna going to give away everything but the kitchen sink. Yeah, we wrapped up those code words last night at 11. So somebody Monday morning is going to get a four-piece LG kitchen suite from Big Red Appliance and Mattress in Florence and Milford. Talking about refrigerator, French doors, ooh la la. How about a new dishwasher, top-of-the-line LG over-the-range microwave, and the range to go underneath it, too. So make sure you're listening Monday morning and see if all those code words you put into the B105 app pay off for you. Right now, Corey Kent on the B.
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B105 and Jelly Roll, Big Dave out here at Riverbend getting ready for the sold-out Jason Aldean concert tonight. Going to tell you more about that coming up here in a bit. Right now, it's Hardy, Eric Church, Tim McGraw, Morgan Wallen. It's MacArthur on the B.

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Holmes, Be By You, Big Dave out here at Riverbend. Oh, yeah, getting ready for Jason Aldean tonight. Just sold out completely this morning. So if you got tickets, you're lucky. And if you got tickets, you better start getting your butt out here because it is going to be a bear getting into Riverbend tonight with a sold out show. You know how that goes. So come on out. We got gates opening at 6. 7:30 is Elizabeth Nichols, 8:15 Chase Matthew, and then 9:20 Mr. Aldean takes the stage. Clear bag and water stations. You know, the clear bag rule is in effect for the ladies there, and they got water stations set up. There's a chance of a pop-up shower or storm, but those are really starting to diminish. So let's knock on this plastic table I'm working at and hope that stays open. 70s, it should be about the mid-70s tonight, so it's going to be very nice. Let's get this party started. What do you say? You know we're going to hear this one tonight. Jason Aldean on B105.

y'all. It's Lauren Elena. And this is my new song, All My Exes.

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1: B105 and Kane Brown, Heaven, Big Dave here, hanging out at Riverbend, not Heaven, but Riverbend, close to it tonight for this sold-out Jason Aldean concert. More about that in a bit. But, hey, were you putting in those everything but the kitchen sink code words? Uh-huh. Past 3 weeks, you were diligent, weren't you, putting them into the B105 app? Well, Monday morning, Jesse and Anna are going to call somebody and give them everything but the kitchen sink. Talking about that four-piece LG suite from Big Red Appliance and Mattress in Florence and Milford, includes a refrigerator, dishwasher, and a range and an over-the-range microwave. Boom. So you're going to get those four pieces. Somebody's going to win it. Make sure you're here Monday morning right now. It's Ella and Morgan on the B.

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2: 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Let's go, baby!

Big Dave out here at Riverbend getting ready for this sold-out Jason Aldean concert tonight. Can't wait to see you guys out here, and you better start getting your little rear ends in gear to get out. You know how a sold-out show is at Riverbend. We're talking 18, 19,000 people out here. You're going to be having to struggle to get in. They say, hey, if you can carpool, make it happen, Captain, but gates open at 6. We got Elizabeth Nichols hitting the stage at 7:30, 8:15 for Chase Matthew, darling, and then 9:20, Mr. Aldean will take the Riverbend stage in front of a massive crowd. This is going to be so much fun, and you know he's going to do this one. Heck, he's got to. The record company to have his hide. If he didn't, it's his brand new one. This is Anytime Soon from Jason Aldean on B105.

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B105, Zach Top, south of Sanity, Big Dave, hanging out here. Well, it's about to be this Saturday evening at Riverbend. Man, we're getting ready for the sold-out Jason Aldean concert. We're talking 20,000 people here tonight. Hopefully you're on the way if you've got tickets, because it's going to be a booger getting in here tonight. But we're going to have a great time. The gates are opening at 6. We got Elizabeth Nichols taking the stage at 7:30, Chase Matthew at 8:15, and he's supposed to be popping by here in a few minutes. We get to chat with him for a second or two. And Jason Aldean at 9:20, so it is going to be a party. It's got the clear bag policy tonight, ladies, so keep that in mind. They got some water stations set up, too. There was a chance of some pop-up showers and storms, but it looks like those have gone bye-bye, and they can stay away. We're going to have some nice temps in the mid-70s out here at Riverbend tonight, so let's get ready. I've been watching him sound check all afternoon. He's gonna cook tonight, no doubt, and there's no doubt he's gonna do this one. Some Jason Aldean for your drive to Riverbend. Hopefully you're not on a big green tractor. B105.

And Thomas Red, Big Dave. We're not worried about the bars tonight unless they're the little tiki bars and other ones here at Riverbend, because we got the sold out Jason Aldean show. That's where I am right now, getting ready for it. I'll have more info on it coming up for you here in a bit. But hey, I remember the first time I think I saw Jason Aldean headline here at Riverbend. This guy opened up for him. Yeah, Luke Bryan. Oh man, what a couple of careers these guys have had. This is Luke's latest, Country and She Knows It, on B105.

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B105, Lee Rise, and one of them girls, and, well, one of them boys by the name of Jason Aldean is playing a sold-out show tonight at Riverbend. Big Dave, I'm out here. Got some more info on the show for you coming up if you're on your way to Riverbend right now. I ain't coming back. It's Morgan in Post.

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1: We're cranking out hit after hit with no end in sight. Don't move. 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

B105 and Jelly Roll, Big Dave here, getting ready for Jason Aldean. Sold out show tonight at River Bend. Gates are opening here in just a few minutes at 6 o'clock. You can hear Chase Matthew and his band sound checking a little bit behind me. Elizabeth Nichols goes on at 7:30, 8:15, Chase Matthew. And then the lights go on for Jason Aldean. Let's get this one going. This is Lights Come On B105.

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1: Jason Aldean is at Riverbend tonight. FC Cincy is playing Seattle at TQL Stadium. 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

0: B105, smoke them if you got them. Morgan Wallen, 20 cigarettes, Big Dave, and we're here at Riverbend getting ready for Jason Aldean. Sold out show tonight and big
1: time.
0: You just
1: said smoke them if you got them? Yeah. What is this, 1978
0: that's
1: over
0: right.
1: here?
0: 20 cigarettes, baby. All right, that's the large one, Grover Collins. I got Anna here.
2: Hey.
0: And Jake's here. Where's Jesse?
3: You only set up two microphones, man. We all got to share this one over
0: Listen,
3: here?
0: Hey, you get your butt down here and help me
1: Jesse's
0: out.
1: Jesse's somewhere wishing he had a girlfriend.
0: Well, he might find one tonight. 20,000 people
1: he
0: are going to be
1: do
0: here.
1: Anything.
0: Yeah. Well, I go, I'd like to take you home, but Jackson.
2: Okay.
0: You know, that's a, all right. So, Anna, you're here. Your parents are actually coming to the show tonight?
2: Yes. Mom and dad are making it out tonight. My mom, I don't know if she's really wearing it, but she had a cowgirl hat on. And my sister sent me a picture. She looks so cute. I've never seen her wear one.
0: Oh, my. That's going to be fun. Now, are they? They know Jason Aldean is basically a rock show. I mean, it's loud.
2: I don't know if my mom knows that. My dad will be hyped. My mom is just going to be here for the ride.
0: All right. All right. Well, let's get you out here. If you're on your way to the show, the gates are now open. Elizabeth Nichols hits at 7:30. Chase Matthew, 8:15. And then Jason Aldean, 9:20. And Grover Collins, the large one, gets to pick the Jason Aldean song we're about to play. What's it going to be?
1: Oh, it absolutely is my favorite, Hicktown.
0: Oh, yeah. You can start it with a...

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B105, that's Graylin James. Water at a wedding. Big Dave at a river bend. Yeah, getting ready for this 20,000-plus crowd for the sold-out Jason Aldean show. More from that here in a few right now. It's Sam Hunt. Body like a back road on the B. Got a good.

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another number one. You can bet on that for Kenny Chesney there. Carry on. Big Dave here at Riverbend getting ready for Jason Aldean. Sold out show. They've opened the gates and, well, it's going to be packed. Over 20,000 people here tonight. So if you're stuck in traffic, just sit back and chill. Jason doesn't go on until 9:20. So there you go. But right now he's on B105. This is How Far Does a Goodbye Go?

0: Cincinnati's country. But I wanna kid myself.
1: Girl, I was just a kid myself. Hey y'all, it's John Morgan. Check out my new song, Kid Myself, right now. Hope you dig.

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0: All in.
1: B105, Big Dave, and that is Chase Matthew there, and Darlin, and well, that's kind of crazy because he's right next to me here at Riverbend. Dude,
0: yeah.
1: I mean, the gates are open. People are streaming by. They're like, wait a minute, that's Chase
0: Matthew.
1: That's Chase.
0: Yeah. It was kind of funny. We walked up, and it was immediately like, oh, man, can we get some pictures? Yeah. You know I'm going to be here for a minute, so I'll take some for sure.
1: I love it. Well, 20,000-plus here tonight for this show,
0: huge.
1: Brother.
0: Sold out, too.
1: I got it. Yeah. Now, I got to talk to you about Darlin for a second because I'm from the South. I grew up right outside of Nashville in Murfreesboro.
0: Yeah.
1: So I'm a Southern boy. Darlin is just part of, like, if I'm talking to a girl, well, it's all right, Darlin. It just comes out.
0: Yeah, yeah.
1: And when that song came out, I was like, dude, he gets it.
0: That's just our slang, man. That's just how we talk, you know?
1: Slang, yeah. Darling, honey. I mean, and people have said, hey, that's offensive to women. I'm like, I don't mean offense. I'm
0: not. It's just, what do we call it? What do we call that? It's like a Southern hospitality.
1: Yeah,
0: like,
1: absolutely.
0: You know,
1: yeah.
0: I mean, but one thing you don't do is you never call another man's woman darling.
1: Yeah, you got to be careful.
0: That gets you in trouble.
1: Yeah, yeah, Brooklyn. And that's what the song's all about.
0: Exactly, exactly. And I mean, it comes from a real thing. You know, it comes from a real topic, a real experience in my life. And when I wrote the song with some of my friends, we were just sitting in a hotel in the middle of the desert on the reservation, and it was like a casino. And yeah. You know, we got tired of losing money, so we went up there and wrote a song. And it's been really cool to see what it's turned out to be. It seems to be the crowd favorite, and I can't wait to play it for everybody tonight.
1: I tell you, I don't want to ruin anything, but I was here during your sound check.
0: Uh-oh.
1: And I'll just say this. Am I allowed to say that there's a little different ending to the song?
0: Oh, yeah. I mean, I set it up for you. There's a hell of an outro. We do I grew up on rock and roll and, a little bit of metal. And, I learned how to scream a little bit of screamo. Yeah. So, every once in a while I get up there and at the end of the show and I'll just scream and people would be like, what the hell? You know, it's wild because it's, you don't expect it, right? I'm ending the show, you know, talking about God and, chase your dreams, and then I get out there and scream and scare the crap out of everybody.
1: Well, you know, I mean, it is a Jason Aldean show, and it's very loud already.
0: Yeah,
1: so you're just getting them ready for it.
0: Exactly.
1: But I loved it at the end. You said, all right, can we do that outro again, fellas? I was like, yes, that cooks. You know, people are in for a treat tonight.
0: They're going to love it, and we love the old OHIO, so we're glad to be here.
1: Hey, Chase, I know you got to – I mean, there's people starting to gather around here. That's one last thing. What's it like being out with Jason Aldean? I mean, I imagine you grew up listening to him.
0: Yes, I know. I 1,000% did. Dude, I mean, you know, every night on tour, we kind of hang out. You know, it's cool, man. Jason's one of them people that when you meet him, he's – you know how they say, like, don't meet your heroes?
1: Yeah.
0: He's proven that wrong for me. I've been in some positions where I was like, wow, that guy was a real jerk. Yeah. But Jason is the opposite, man. I went on tour with him in 2024, and that was a really cool opportunity. And he was just so open arms the first night. He's like, hey, man, you know, when you get off stage and I get off stage, we're going to go right off here in this room. We're going to do tequila shots and get to know each other. He's just straight to the point, and he's just a good friend. So glad to be out on the road with him again and direct support on this one.
1: That makes it better, doesn't it, to be out with a friend.
0: Yeah, yeah, for sure.
1: Soon it'll be you doing this. You know that, right?
0: Man, it'll be pretty cool.
1: Let's do it. And, hey, by the way, congrats on all the success with the Lauren Elena song.
0: That's, yeah, man. Yeah, love her. Met her on the outing tour in 24. So yeah, so kind of wild how that all came to be.
1: How fortuitous. Is that the word I'm looking for? That's a Southern boys can't say these big words. I'm sorry.
0: That's all a right. big one.
1: Chase Matthew, go crush it tonight, brother.
0: Thank you, man.
1: I'm looking forward to your whole show, especially the end of Darlin.
0: Absolutely. Let's get it.
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B105, will everybody at Riverbend getting tipsy tonight? Sold out Jason Aldean show. Big Dave, I'm about to pack it up here and go over to the B105 tent and meet some folks and get ready for, well, we got Elizabeth Nichols coming on at 7:30, then Chase Matthew at 8:15, and then Mr. Aldean hits the stage at 9:20. It's going to be a party. Let's get some WrestleMania on to send me away. 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

Hey, what's up? 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Appreciate you hanging out with us this weekend, listening wherever you are, streaming for free always on your B105 app. And make sure you have that app downloaded, because coming up on Tuesday, we got another Tap That Track ticket window for you. Win tickets to see Tim McGraw this Thursday at Riverbend. Tim's on this one. It's MacArthur. My

Lainey Wilson said she's been getting into bird watching. She said, yeah, I know it sounds like I'm an 80-year-old woman, but it's nice to just kind of sit still and take in nature every once in a while. And I can't say I blame her for that one.

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